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Quint 10. 1722 Old Haywood Road. Routine assist. Hemlock Drive, and Robinwood Avenue. On fire med.

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1: Yes, ma'am. We're clearing here momentarily.
0: Copy that.

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Vehicle collision unknown. Rescue 3. 1055 Patton Avenue. Vehicle collision unknown. North Louisiana Avenue, and Sawyer Road. On fire 2.

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0: This is not a motor vehicle accident. It's more of a road rage issue. Do you have APD en route?
2: Yeah, we do.
1: Affirmative. I believe they're actually out with one of the subjects now.
0: Okay. We'll hang out here in the Ingles parking lot with the lady in the 400 until they get here.
1: Copy that.

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Unknown medical. Squad 1. 61 Biltmore Avenue. 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Aston Street, and Sycamore Street. On fire med.

0: EMS 3 to Squad 1.
1: This is Squad 1.
0: Hey, do you guys know if there is an elevator in this parking garage?
1: Yes, ma'am, there should be. If you're facing the Moxie from Belmore side, it'll be on the right side of the building in the stairwell.
0: Okay, so the easier way, instead of going on Lexington, we'll just be able to access it from Belmore.
1: Yes, ma'am. I believe so.
0: Good copy. We'll be there in just a minute.

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1: Scotland.
0: Here's our EMS. If you want to come up through the Moxie, through the elevator to the fourth floor of the hotel, and then it's just stairwell.
1: Copy that. I'll see if we can't get them.

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1: I just need to make sure my mic works. Thank you.
0: Copy that.

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0: Amity, are you getting any further on this?
1: 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The

0: 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How about you, stage? Starting to go, three starting to go, North Haywood Road.
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2: Tom's quit 10.
1: Quit 10.
2: On scene of a single story residential, nothing showing. Out to investigate. Offensive strategy, hold my son.
1: Copy that. On scene of single story residential, nothing showing. Out to investigate the offensive, hold the assignment.
0: I'm safe 10 on the same, 10.
1: Copy, safe 10.

0: Oh, 6 to 10.
1: 6 to 10.
0: 360 is complete. Had a single story from Charlie on the lockout basement. Team investigate, team hold his assignment. 6 to 10, he's tapping some Eastern Charge Command.
1: Copy that. Single story from Charlie on walkout basement. Continue to investigate. Continue to hold the assignment. Safety 10 has command 2235.
0: Command basement's clear.
2: Battalion, he's on scene.
1: Battalion 2.
2: Command from Battalion 2.
0: Go ahead, Chief.
2: I'm on scene. I'll go ahead and assume command. I understand you're investigating. I've gotten a walk around. If that's correct, you can report.

0: That's correct. Continue to investigate. Basin's clear. Checkpoint 10. Investigating further. No need to sound.
1: Copy. No need to break communications from Battalion 2.
2: Go ahead.
1: I'll be assuming command. We're going to continue an offense strategy. You continue to hold the assignment. Battalion 2 will have accountability on Bravo.
2: Copy that. Battalion 2 is assuming command. Continue to hold the assignment. Continue to investigate in the offensive. Battalion 2 has Bravo accountability. 2237.

0: Somebody has to say something.
1: Go ahead.
0: They're working investigatively at this time when Candle went to him himself.
1: Copy. Direct communications from command. You can cancel the assignment with the exception of Quentin, safety pin.
2: 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Cancel the assignment with the exception of safety pin and Quentin, 2240.
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Charles, restart script command. Ma'am, if you would just add notes to bring us for this, we're getting more calls, that this will be the first driveway to the right past the mirror.

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0: This is a first party caller. We've got nobody located on scene.
1: Affirmative, but he seemed a little off when the call taker was talking to him. He kept disconnecting. He made a response about it taking a long time for y'all to get there. So he may have walked off.
0: I copy. We're going to check the area or continue to with EMS. I'll get back to you.
1: Copy that.

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Battalion 2, Battalion 1, Safety 10, Safety 9, Rescue 3, Engine 6, Engine 2, FM 10, Ladder 1, Squad 1, Engine 1, 3, C, Stewart Street, Building Fire. 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
0: I'm on scene, small two-story apartment, nothing showing. We'll be investigating off on a strategy. Hold the assignment, Battalion 2 left command.
1: Copy that. On scene, a small two-story apartment, nothing showing. Out to investigate the offensive. Hold the assignment, Battalion 2 has command. Midnight 05.

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1: Go ahead.
0: Now, if that's you on scene, would you investigate apartment 3 for me? 3C.
1: Okay, we're on the Charlie side. Door's locked back here. John's going around to the front to see if it's open up front. Got a smell of burnt food.
0: Copy.

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3: 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Risky 3 can handle.
4: 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No fire. 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
0: Did you have APD en route to the location reference to the false altercation?
1: Copy that. Do you want him emergent or routine?
0: We didn't get emergency, and the patient has walked off as well. We're still ATL.
1: Copy that. We'll get him on the way.

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Hanover Street, and Short Michigan Avenue. On fire med, fire med.

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Walter Stone Road, and Thetford Street. On fire 2.

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0: 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We're going to go ahead and investigate that. 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
1: Copy that. We'll get them on the way.

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Sick person. Rescue 3. 1 Eve Lake Drive, and New Lester Highway. Sick person. On fire med.

Ladder 8. 3 South Tunnel Road. Sick person. Ladder 8. 3 South Tunnel Road. Sick person. Peak Center Lane, and Swannanoa River Road. On fire med.

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2: 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Is there an alarm company on site? Is that what these notes are saying?

0: I'm not completely sure. This came to us from another call-taking agency. It says they're en route, but also on site. Let me give the Jason Chambers a call, see what he advises.
1: Copy that. Thank you.

0: 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Yes, sir. Did you cancel me?
1: Yes, sir. You won't be needed. Thank you.
0: Much appreciated. Thanks, sir.
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I need you to come help with his daughter. 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

0: comms minor four.
1: Minor four.
0: Which EMS unit do we have?
1: EMS 9, they should be on scene with you now.
0: 10-4. Break EMS 9 from ladder 4.
2: There's 9, go ahead.
0: So our patient's unresponsive, possibly has a fever. Seems like they're kind of going downhill, but if you guys want to bring some meds in, we're trying to get a line started now, just in case. And also, when you come in, you use the elevator, and we're on the left side of the building if you're looking at it.
2: Copy that. We'll be out there in 2 minutes.

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1: 7, go ahead.
0: Is this any better?
1: That's affirmative. Yes, sir. Thank you.
0: Thank you. Yeah, we're having multiple radio issues this morning. Engine 1, will you call?
2: You disregard.
0: Okay, disregard. EMS on site. 817. I think we'll be good to go now.
2: Communications, 59.
0: 69, go ahead. You're at the train set. And

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1: Sounds perfect. You're loud and clear. Thank you.
0: No, Father.

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Building fire. Lakeshore Drive, Atari Road. On fire 2.

0: 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Jake, no.
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0: I am responding.
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0: Agent 6.
3: 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Was this 85 Negro Merriman?
0: Chief, that's affirmative. 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
0: Engine 7's on scene. Small, single story. Cruised bank. Nothing showing. 7's out to investigate. Offensive. Hold this on. 7 has command.
1: 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Truest bank. Small structure. Nothing showing. You can be out for investigation. Hold these on. 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
0: 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We do have light haze inside the structure. 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
1: standby.
0: Command. What's going to be our closest ladder truck? Ladder 1.
3: That's going to be ladder 8. Ladder 8, you're still on fire, too.
4: Yeah, one of those, come on in.
3: Yeah, keep coming. Right. Chief 9. Communicate, show me on scene. I'll be assuming command. 7, can you do a face-to-face with me right quick?
1: Chief 9, you're on scene. Ladder 8 to continue.

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0: 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You need anything other than APD?
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0: If y'all look at that panel, I'm going to have 13 look for access into the void area there at the roof. 1301.
1: Go ahead.
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3: 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On fire med.

0: Keith 9 from 701.
1: Good, Jeff.
2: We've located the panel. The main breaker was on, but there is no power. There may be auxiliary power. We've got some communications equipment running. Other than that, everything's dark inside here. I don't see a tripped breaker anywhere.
1: Copy that. No trip breakers on that panel. Can you just make sure that's the only one?
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1: Copy that.
3: Test 1, 2, 3, 4, 5. 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
3: 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Appreciate you. Thank you.

0: G9 from 701. We have located the sub panel. Nothing tripped there either. No excessive heat on any of the breakers throughout.
1: Copy that. 1302 just checked the meter, and there's no power on it either. Thank you.
2: GP call 13.
1: Negative. Come in to ladder 8.
3: Go ahead.
1: Location.
3: About 20 seconds out.
1: Okay. Spot to your best advantage. I'm going to have where Chief 9's at, we'll consider this the Charlie side. So maybe the Bravo side. We just need to get roof access, check the HVAC up there. I'll just let you pick where to spot.
3: Okay.
0: Command from 701. We need some ventilation inside. Are you good with us setting up on Delta for ventilation?
1: Let's stand by just a second. Let me make sure 13's got the attic clear.
0: Okay, 13's with us. There's no attic inside, just a void space between the drop ceiling and the roof.
1: Okay, yeah, as long as you pick everything real good, you go ahead and ventilate.
0: Copy that. We'll get that going.
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0: We're unable to move one of these vehicles. We will have one lane up on a road block. And do you have a fire channel for us?
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1: Go ahead, ladder.
0: We're going to take the panel off one of the units up here. It's got a strong odor of melted plastic.
1: Copy that. Thank you.

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On fire med.

0: 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Child locked in vehicle. 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On fire 3.
1: Italian 3 in service.
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0: Man, lottery.
1: Go ahead, lottery.
0: It's going to be the motor on the roof, this unit right here that's burned up.
1: Copy, burnt motor. Is there any extension, or are we good to where we're at?
0: It's isolated to just this unit here.
1: Okay, you need any further up top, or can you handle it?
0: We can handle
1: it. Okay, great. Communications from command.
2: Command, go ahead.
1: We've located source, burnt motor, HVAC on the roof. We'll be on scene for a few more minutes.
2: Okay, command, you had a burnt motor on the roof. We'll be on scene in a few more minutes.

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0: I was looking at the notes. Is this going to be a dog walking the vehicle or a child?
1: Let me talk to the call taker. Stand by.

0: communications from Merriman Command.
1: Merriman Avenue Command, go ahead.
0: We've isolated this and confirmed no extension from the HVAC unit on the roof. Ventilation's complete. You can go ahead and show command terminated. Chief and I will be in service, turn to dispatch. 7 and ladder 8 will be clearing shortly.
1: Chief 9, you're in service, command terminated. Company will be clearing momentarily.

0: 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We've got no readings on the four gas meter inside the structure. All clear.
1: Copy. No readings. Thank you.
0: 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Thank you.
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1: 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Thank you.

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On fire 2.

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On fire 2.

Company's responding to the hospital. The fire alarm to be in room 747 A Tower near entrance 4 for the premise.

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0: On scene of a mega 8-story hospital building. Nothing shown from two sides. Engine two will be out to investigate officer strategy. Continue to hold the assignment. Engine two will have Biltmore Avenue command.
1: Engine two, you're on the scene of a mega hospital, 8 stories. Nothing showing two sides. We'll be investigating the offensive strategy. Engine two will have command.

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1: Engine 2 is going to be going up to investigate right now.
2: 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Alarm panel showing A747. Engine 2 will be headed up to investigate.
1: 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Facility staff has been handled at this time. You can cancel the assignment with the exception of engine 2.
2: Engine 2, the alarm is caused by body spray. Engine 2 will handle cancel the assignment.

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0: Battalion 3 is on scene. Medium to large, single-story manufacturing facility. Weapons shown from three sides. Evacuation in progress. AFG UNC operating offensive strategy. Hold my assignment. Battalion 3 has Sweeten Creek Command.
1: Battalion 3, you're on the scene. Medium to large, single-story manufacturing facility. Nothing showing from three sides. You'll have command in the offensive strategy. 11-0 right.

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1: Edgewater, hold right there for a second. Andrew, when you're going to move straight past the food truck, and there's going to be a gentleman on your right, and he's going to meet you with the key access in. That's where the report of the parking panel is at. Ladder 8, go ahead and follow them, spot, pass them.
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1: Okay.
0: Engine 8, level 1. Tate, I want you to move up. Come directly across from me. 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
1: Is this going to be subject down?
0: Just got it as a medical alarm.
1: Copy that.
0: It came from an alarm company. I don't have any other info right now.
2: We're going to open up some doors over here and just let an air out.
3: Roger, copy.
0: Control is level one. Thank you, Control is level one.

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1: 7, go ahead.
0: I got EMS on scene checking the medical alarm. I'm going to divert you. They're clearing that now. I'm going to divert you to 417 Biltmore Avenue for an unconscious person at Biscuit Head.
1: Copy that. Is that going to be a subject down?
0: This one's for a female customer that passed out. That's affirmative.
1: Okay. We'll be en route.
0: Engine 7, en route. 4-5 minutes.

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1: Go ahead.
0: Give me 10.
1: Yeah, we got the breaker isolated to the semi. Yeah, we got the breaker shut off at the Bravo Charlie corner. Maintenance is coming to service it. We're going to get a couple fans going and try to vent this place right now. No other needs.

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1: All right, come on, go ahead.
0: The ICE civilian needed the location of the electrical fire at this time. There's no danger. Maintenance is on scene. I'm going to leave engine 8 and ladder 8 on scene. Command terminated. All AFTUs clear on their own.
1: Okay, command. Located the issue in the electrical panel. Engine 8, ladder 8 remaining. All other companies would clear off on their own. Command terminated. 1127.

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0: On fire 3.
1: What's that? 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

0: 301 from Battalion 1. 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
1: And route. 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
0: Just some irons.

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1: Hey, Engine 1, yeah, we passed by it on 26. We're going to turn back around on Broadway. You'll probably have better access to getting off at Mumford, taking Hill Street, coming under the bridge, and then access the home ramp from 26 from Riverside.
0: Engine 1, copy. Thank you.
2: 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Fire disregard 8. Battalion 1. 100 Court Plaza. 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

0: 5-10. That went through fine on this side.
1: Yes, sir. Same here. Thank you.
0: Okay. You guys still got more tests, and it didn't work on the last call. And I've got another one to test here.
1: Yes, sir. It should go now, but they're going to be testing for the next couple hours.
0: I see.
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0: Battalion 3, go ahead, sir.
2: Will you dispatch Quint 5 to Ladder 8's position, routine, to assist with ventilation?
0: I will. Let me get this other call out, and I'll send them right over.
2: Thank you, sir.

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Breathing problems. Engine 6. 121 New Leicester Highway. Breathing problems. Oak Hill Drive, and Heritage Drive. On fire med.

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Sweden Creek Road. On fire 2.

0: 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On fire 3.
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2: We come off unable to access off of that side. We're going to Hill Street side. We're going to have to come around Riverside, come up that way.
1: I'm going to tell you, disregard on the Riverside access, the on-ramp is closed. So just make that loop back on 26 and access it coming west, 26 west. Sorry, 26 east.
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Peak Center Lane, and Swannanoa River Road. On fire 4.

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Building fire. Battalion 3, Chief 9, FM 10, Ladder 4, Engine 11. 3 Oak Ridge Road. Building fire. Crockett Avenue, and Beechwood Road. On fire 5.

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0: So we're clear of the Lee Garden traffic. Could you put Hazmat 13 on that gas leak and cancel Hazmat 4?
1: Okay, 13, clear Lee Garden. We'll swap Hazmats for the call. 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
1: Engine 6, thanks. Okay, Battalion 2, I was talking to another unit on a different channel. Are you advising you're in service and you're responding to the call?
2: I'm sorry, sir. Yes, sir. I'm back in service and responding to the structure fire call. Didn't realize you were talking to another unit.
1: It's all good, sir. I'll show you in route. Thank you.
4: Communications, this is Chief 9. I'm responding. My MCT is down again. Is this off of Brevard Road?
1: Chief 9, you're en route. Yeah, I know. We've been having issues all morning. So it's going to be off Tunnel Road by the 240 interchange off of Crockett Avenue.
5: Battalion 3 responding.
4: Copy.
1: Battalion 3 responding. And we have to recommend you've only got Engine 11 Ladder 4 for companies. And the gas leak on South Tunnel has kind of sucked up the other units. Do you require any further? It's a coaster oven fire.
4: Yeah, we'll go with what we got. Thanks.
1: All right, sir. Let me know if you need anything else.
4: Copy that. And communication, you said this is off Crockett. Is that right?
1: Yes, sir. If you go Tunnel Road, Crockett Avenue, it'll be the second right from Crockett. And for other companies responding, the first right's Beechwood Road. There appears to be a hydrant right at that corner. This will be the second house in on the right off Oak Ridge.
4: Copy that. Thank you.
1: No problem, sir.

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0: 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On fire, med.
1: 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Investigating officers, charge continue. Hold of silence.
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3: 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Also, I got a note in here that the caller is advising to cancel fire because the fire is dying down. She thinks she'd be okay.
2: 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Thank you. We'll continue on.
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2: 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Chief 9 inquiring if you can divert any units from this incident on South Tunnel to the structure fire response in Oak Ridge.
5: 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I'm pulling on scene here. 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
2: Okay, Tanker 12, Rescue 3 can divert to the structure fire. Okay, fire will be on fire 5.
5: Safety 10 from Battalion 1.
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8: Yes, sir. It's a house right behind me.
5: Safety 10 from Battalion 1.
8: Go ahead.
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8: Totally.
4: Bravo. Be offensive. We'll hold the assignment. I'll have Oak Ridge.
2: Chief 9, you're on the scene. Single story residence, nothing showing. The offensive strategy, hold the assignment. And I've added Tanker 12 and Rescue 3 to the response for now. They'll be clearing off some other companies, it sounds like, in a minute.
5: Copy that. Break. I'm going to assume come in.
9: Battalion 1 from Hazmat 13, you want to stick around?
5: Stand by for a moment. Let me see if we need you to do anything over there.
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5: Yes.
11: Everything's clear here. Gas is being shut off. There's no hazards.
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3: 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This is CMS.

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1: We're good, thank you.

0: 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There's no excessive heat.
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0: 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Tanker 12. You're at the 91 Old Hawk Creek.
1: We weren't. We are now.
0: Okay. I'll show you en route. 91 Old Hawk Creek Road. EMS is on scene. They've got a 500-pound plus patient. If you need more help, just let me know.
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1: Affirmative, sir. We got a call back from the alarm company. They're advising of a false alarm. We advise you to still be continuing.
0: Copy that. Who's going to be our closest unit?
1: Let me look. 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
1: 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We'll continue. 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

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East Oakview Road, and Pond Road. On fire 2.

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0: 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You have somebody coming to this location.
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0: 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Quint 5. 972 West Chapel Road. Breathing problems. Brooklyn Road, and Brad Street. On fire med.
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Quad 1. 550 Windswept Drive. Tree down. Squad 1. 550 Windswept Drive. Tree down. Reservoir Road. On fire 3.

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0: I just had another call pop in the cab. Caller advised about 2 miles in from Town Mountain Road that there's a tree down. I don't know if that's going to be one and the same with this windswept drive call. That one says about halfway up.

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Rescue 3. 626 Haywood Road. Unconscious. Dorchester Avenue, and Majestic Avenue. On fire med.

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0: 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Squad 1, go ahead.
1: So we were blocked by another vehicle from proceeding up Windswept, but did speak to someone. It said that there is a large tree blocking Alexander, so we're going to come back down around and come up Alexander. It's, I believe that this is the same, one of the same tree that you were talking about earlier.
2: Okay, received. And also there's a note in there for another caller advised just before Sunset Ridge Condos.
1: Okay, I do see that now. Yeah, once we take care of this first one, then we will let you know something about Sunset Condos.
2: Received, okay.

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Vehicle collision injury. 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Otis Campbell Road, and Bingham Road. On fire 2.

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1: Communications, we call on squad one.
0: Yes, sir. I was just checking on you there. If you found that one you're at, I've got a report of another tree down on further up Town Mountain, but it's north of 240, so I'm going to send another unit to that.
1: Yes, sir, I think that'd be a good idea.
0: Okay, I'm going to send the latter one up to the other one.

Ladder 1. 281 Town Mountain Road, and Mayflower Drive. Tree down. Ladder 1. 281 Town Mountain Road, and Mayflower Drive. Tree down. On fire 4.

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0: We're in the area attempting to locate looping Mayflower now. Do you have any further?
1: Natives, came in as 281 Town Mountain Road, Mayflower, and all it says tree in the uphill right-hand lane. That was down.
0: 10-4, thank you. We'll take a little bit more of a drive and get back to you in a second.
1: Received, okay, thank you. We did have a call earlier that said about 2 miles up Town Mountain Road. I don't know if that's in that area.
0: Stand for it, thank you.

0: Collins, Ladder 1. This tree is down blocking the right lane at the intersection of Old Toll and Town Mound.
1: Copy, tree down blocking the road, Old Toll at Town Mountain, 1403.

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Stroke. Engine 11. 100 Wesley Drive. 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
1: Yeah, that's the firm. 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Do you think your call, the one they're sending me on, are the same?
0: Yeah, we're all the way up past Long Toll, just took care of a tree in the road. Y'all can go up there.
1: Okay, cops. Thanks so much. Communications from Squad 1.
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0: Jason's calling. So we're ATL, unless you can advise anything further.
1: I got it as a transit bus and a delivery truck that were blocking a lane, and there's a passenger with a hurt leg.
0: Okay, we just came down Patton, or turn around on Ashland. Did not come across anything. We're going to take another lap.
1: Proceed.

0: Foghorn. Apparently, it's a transit bus or a transit van, and there's a transit supervisor on scene that called it in.
1: Okay, thank you.
0: And just so you know, EMS is getting started for the subject with injury.

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Engine 4. 1883 Hendersonville Road. 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Milk Gap Road, and Walden Ridge Drive. On fire med.

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1: E. Hell given to us, 33 Cordova, apartment E, Edward.
0: So we're here at the residence. 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
1: Okay. 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
1: Go ahead.
0: Unable to make contact, and the caller said they should have been there, so they're not there. You can go in service.
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Marigold Street, and Azalea Street. On fire 2.

0: 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Overlook Road, and plot place. On fire 3.
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0: Quinn Fine.
1: On scene, single story nursing home, nothing showing. Five's up to investigate offensive. Hold the assignment, 5-1 has command.
0: Quinn 5, single story nursing home, nothing showing. Hold the assignment, you'll be out investigating offensive. You love command, 1536.
1: Comms from 5, this is no emergency. Cancel all exception to 5.
0: Quinn 5, no emergency. 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Communications from Ladder 1 on fire detection. Ladder 1. We're clear of our traffic in Quinn 5's area. I see that you do not have an aerial on your structure fire response. We're going to bump over to fire 3 and respond then. All right. Show you in route. Thank you.

0: Tika. First thing you disclose here, this is cleared up from a firearm. Can you redirect them to Long Shoals, please?
1: Sure can. I think the only thing left is going to be Engine 9.
0: Copy that. Thank you.
2: 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Moving to 5-3.
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0: Squad 21 comms.
1: Squad 21, go ahead.
0: We're on the scene of a five-story apartment complex. Nothing showing from two sides. We're out to investigate. Hold the assignment.
1: Squad 1, you're on the scene, five-story apartment complex. Nothing showing two sides. You'd be out for investigation. Hold the assignment. 1539.
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1: Column 5.
2: We're clear, Rose 3. You can add us to Longshore.
1: Yeah, Column 5. Switch to Fire 3. I'll show you in route. Thank you.

0: G21 to comms. I'm on the scene with Squad 21. I'll be assuming command.
1: G21, you're on the scene, assuming command. 1540.
2: Squad 21, Chief 21, follow up.
0: Go ahead.
2: We do smell something burning in here. We're making access to the storage building at this time.
0: Ten for command comms. Just continue the assignment.
1: G21, Montreal's Road Command, copy. Continue the assignment. Do you have an odor or something burning in the building?

0: pounds from engine four. Engine four. 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
1: Engine four, clearing in service. I'm going to drop you on the structure fire call. You can switch to fire three.
0: Copy, switching to fire three. What's the address? My MCT's down.
1: 221 Long Shoals Road, and you'll be a lot closer than anybody else at this point.
0: Copy. Engine 4 is on fire 3.
1: Engine 4, okay. Counts, Chief 9.
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1: 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There was no fire. We're getting ready to clear the scene. Someone was grinding on a piece of wood. 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

0: 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Diabetic problems. Squad 1. 68 Patton Avenue. 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Haywood Street, and College Street. 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
0: Cancel the spot on their Miller Street traffic. We'll take it for them. We're clearing up our Patton Avenue traffic right now.
1: Okay. I'll show you clear Patton Avenue in route to Miller Street. Squad 1, do you copy?
0: You do. Thank you.

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Quinton. 1 Appalachian Way, and High Alta Avenue. 3 down. On fire 2.

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On fire 2.

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1: 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On fire 2.

units responding, Tunnel Road, NBA, here reports of two trucks head-on collision, two injuries, possible one ST. They will be in front of a jungle.

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1: 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All of Tunnel Road shut down both directions. Ladder 8, go ahead.
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Quinton. 251 High Alta Avenue. Tree down. Quinton. 251 High Alta Avenue. Tree down. Appalachian Way, an easy living lane. On fire 3.

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0: 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Engine 1. 40 Cortland Avenue. 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Gutter Street and Arbavale Road. On fire, Med.
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McKenna Road, and Bryan Boulevard. On fire 2.

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0: On the scene, five-story hotel, nothing showing. Engine 4 is being investigating offense strategy. Hold the assignment. Engine 4 is going to have airport road command.
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0: On scene of Omega, 8-story hospital building. Nothing showing June's side. Engine 2 is going to be out to investigate offensive strategy. Continue to hold the assignment. Engine 2 will have Fillmore at their command.
1: Copy, Engine 2 on scene, Mega 8-story hospital. Nothing showing from two sides. Out to investigate offensive strategy. Hold the assignment. Engine 2 has command.

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1: Hey, John.
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1: Copy that, sir. 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
0: On scene, mega multi-story hospital with nothing showing. Ladder one will be out to investigate the offensive strategy. Please hold my assignment. Ladder one has mission command.
1: Copy, mega multi-story hospital. Nothing showing out to investigate. Offensively hold the assignment. Ladder one in command, 1902.
2: Ladder one, 360 is complete. Nothing showing.
0: Therefore, thank you, Chief.

0: 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Staff advising, same issue as earlier, no fire. You can cancel the assignment with the exception of Ladder 1.
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1: 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He's going to come out here. We're going to remain on scene until he gets here.
0: Copy that.

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Lines down. 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Albemarle Place, and Hillside Walk. 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
0: Yes, ma'am. Can you put me on that call with the ladder 1 509 Biltmore?
1: Put me on it, sir. That's my bad.

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1: Scotland.
0: And we're all seeing this line's downfall. This is also going to be involving a large tree. Do not, can't get close enough to give you a pole number, but it is directly in front of 47 Arbemarle Road.
1: Copy that.
0: I also had a note that the calling party already called Duke. Is that correct?
1: That's correct.
0: Okay, thank you. Yeah, please ask them to expedite. I believe that this is affecting several homeowners, and we do have multiple branches all hung up in the lines here.
1: I'll give them a call back.
0: Thank you, ma'am. Show squad one for clearance service.
1: You're welcome, sir. Gotcha. I'll clear 1920.
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